la main. 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Yeah, you wanna man. 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

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It's Saturday, Bafetu, the ultimate chill spot, Bafetu Latsiba. Gisatisi, you chisel your boy KG, KG's a, to the KG's a, one more time, Bafetu, one more time, right here on Marathon 360 Radio. You know how we do it, Gisatari, the drive time, Bafetu, gina kuzeleza the drive time, and zikele riga. DJ Papa ne ba feta mapiano to the world Paris nights e fela wa itse ke nna go tseletsa di chillasi wa we warm me up wa we warming up ba feta it's a cold time ba feta ke nna go tseletsa di winter season but yo right here mama Marathon 360 I'm here to keep you warm man I'm here to keep you warm all I easy with education with informing you entertaining you you know what I do but yeah man it's KG ba feta KG's are to the KG's are your local superhero. And I'm out here, man. Right here. Broadcasting straight, Bafetu, from Kasi, from Kuso. Yeah, man. At Marathon 360 Radio. Yeah, man. I hope you guys are feeling okay, man, on this cold afternoon, man. I hope you guys are settling into winter, you know. I hope you guys are settling well into winter, man. It's about to get cold. It's about to get cold, Bafetu. So, hey, man, you guys better really, really make sure, hore, hey, you start gearing up, Bafetu. I hope lem nate, Bafetu. Let's cover, let's stress this thing out, you know. Winter is just a season like any other season. Re-conquer, la iti, Bafetu. We are literally 6 months in the year, Bafetu. Yeah? Like I told you guys, this year we're making things happen, man. So, yeah, man, we're about to... You know, we're about to dwell into it, man. Yeah, man, today, last time.

time I was talking about how to make your job fun, and today I'm gonna poke another one. Jorge, when do you know you've chosen the right or wrong career? When do you know, bruh? When do you know? Because nowadays we're face to age. Like it's a life in a lot of sharp at easy, man. You find yourself, okay, let's eat this and this and that, but damn, you end up in some other career that you never even thought, Jorge, you'll find yourself in. But when do you know, Jorge? It might, even if maybe I work at Leza, but it might be the right career for you, you know? Or it might be the wrong career, man, you know? But when do you know, Jorge, you've chosen the right or the wrong career? Otherwise, Kishizi Mafetu, I'm joined by my man, Stevie G. Stevie G just landed. I've got a student. The student is late. It's 15:20, just arrived. But anyway, the show goes on, man. I'm going to be just introducing him, Bafitu, to what we're doing, you know, because like you say, we're always trying to pass on the skill and bring more young people into this, man. So yeah, that's what we do right here on Marathon 360 Radio, Bafetu. Let's get into it, Jorge. Hey, man, when do you know you've chosen the right or the wrong career? Like, what are the indicators that can tell you, Jorge, I want to know, man, this is not what I was supposed to be doing, you know? You need to feel these things, man, Wabo. But otherwise, you'll never feel 100% sure, Wabo. You'll never feel 100% sure, but there are dead giveaways. One told us, no, man, this might be wrong or right for me as a career, Wabo. But you'll never be 100% sure, man, you know, because you even if you've chosen the right career, but you will always get those moments, you know, you'll always get those moments where you're just going through stuff, you know. So forget passion for a sec, Wabo. Passion is a liar. It shows up for 3 months, then dips. Look at data from your real life instead. One tool. So we're not trying to worship a serious self-introspection, Wabo. The signs you've chosen the right career, kids, Wabo. You are on the right track. If 4 of these are true, most 2 weeks, Wabo. Most weeks. You are on the right track if 4 of these are true most weeks, Wabo. So here's the Monday test, Bafitu. You don't dread Sunday night. You don't dread Sunday night because you might not be hyped up for Monday, but you are not sick to your stomach either, Wabo. It's okay. Why is it okay? Like I said, it's Monday, but you good with it, man. Are we beat up? Like you don't feel sad or heartbroken. Energy after work, Wabo. So if these are the signs that you chose the right career, ne? Yeah. So I hope you're with me, guys. I hope you're with me. And then I gotta get a Monday test, Wabo, just that you don't dread Sunday night. And then the other thing is energy after work, Wabo. You are tired, but you are not drained. Wabo. Like after a good workout versus after being in a toxic room. Skill Wabo, like when you are around certain toxic rooms, you will find that you feel drained, man, after being around such energy, you know? You get lost in it, Wabo. Your flow state happens, Wabo. 2 hours passes, and you didn't check your phone once. One told her, like, boy, now you just, you just get lost in it, man. Wabo. 4, you talk about it outside work. You rant, share wins, or explain it to friends unprompted. Bad careers, you never mention. I look bad career, we mention, but I learned to wear rata, man. Hey, when I look at Rafaela Uli, hyped up a fellow of a sudden, hooray, hey, Wabo, you share your wins, hey, man, hey, I managed to do this, like, you become excited, or you explain it to friends, unprompted, ain't she, Wabo, but bad careers, man, Wabo, you don't even mention it, Wabo. 6, Wabo,
5. It uses your natural advantages. Wabo. You are good at the parts that others find hard. Wabo. It uses your natural advantages. You are good at the parts that others find hard. Wabo. If you are a people person in accounting, that's friction. Wantola, you want to be around people. If you know, you should be in sales. You should be in sales, not in accounting. Wabo. Number 6, you respect people ahead of you. Wabo. You look at your boss's boss and think, I'd want that life in 10 years. Wabo. If you are horrified by their life, run. My gosh. It's getting easier. Wabo. Year 1 should be hard. Year 3 should feel like you are building skill. Wabo. Not just surviving. It's not just about surviving, guys, man. Ish, halar survive, man. But you actually live, man. Wabo. You are building a skill, man. Khonale a certain value that you are gaining. That's why it becomes easier, because you understand why you are doing it. Wabo. And you do parts of it for free. Wabo, you do parts of it for free, bruh. Not the whole job though, but some core piece you'd do as a hobby, once all. So you know you are on the right career, guys, when you do some of the parts for free, when it's getting easier, when you respect people ahead of you, Wabo, and it uses your natural advantages. You talk about it outside work, man. Wabo, you get lost in it. Energy after work, bona udula ule, and then Monday testing. Island Monday, you don't dread hore ganake Monday. Then you know hore, you are in the right path, baby. You are in the right path. So otherwise it's a journey, Buffett. It's a journey. It takes time to discover what career is right for you. So take your time, man. Take your time. Think about it. Take some of the pointers, take the chat and got on it, and then yeah, man, you'll figure it out as you go, man, as you go. Otherwise, the next part is gonna be the wrong career, but we'll get to that. Let me just give you a bit of. I don't want to overwhelm you. You know, got a Saturday, I don't read too much. It's more about chilling. Get chillas. The ultimate chill spot with KG, KGZ to the KGZO, your local superhero, Buffett, right here on Morafon 360 Radio. Your precise local global connection, Buffett. You have to educate you, entertain you, inform you. What whatever Buffett so. Yeah, man. Get that chica. I don't know that topic in. In the meantime, think about it.

Yeah. Ah, no, I'll let that all, but you should learn to be on time. Well, at least an hour earlier.

Nothing but positive vibes, man. What a lovely, lovely afternoon, man. Nothing but positive vibes. Good music, ebona. Information, education, giddy vibe. My name is KG, KG's to the KG's. Agile momo yeng, bafetu your local superhero. Bambiza mabizo, but my real name, Kahiso. And if you're feeling me, kirazogala iso, bafetu. So we're doing this, man. We're doing this. We're having fun, bafetu. Otherwise, right here on Marathon 360 Radio, your precise local global connection, Bafetu. You're chilling with your boy KG, KG's at the KG's, or your local superhero. Bampiza mabizo, but my real name Kahiso. And if you feel it, make it resogala yiso. I'm practicing. I'm gonna get it right. Otherwise, Bafetu la easy get satis. On the chill, ultimate chill spot, Bafetu. Where you wanna be on a Saturday, Bafetu? Where you wanna be on a Saturday? Right here, man. We're hanging out. I'm hanging out with my boy Stevie G. Next time I can see you, he's gonna be the one carrying you through, Bafetu Antola. So, and in particular, child, Bafetu, our topic here today: when do you know you've chosen the right or the wrong career, Antola? So, otherwise, no, and in particular, sharp, I feel like the classic inyana, we're gonna some feel good music. If I like a little soiree, and I'm coming back with some more feel good music. We. Bona ke tshitse, ma ke tshisa rata. It's 16:04. I'm taking you all the way to 6 o'clock, man. Bona ne ke le tshaela ka the agricultural charts, the signs that you chose the right career. Now I'm gonna tell you the signs that you chose the wrong career. Wabo, if three of these hit, start planning your exit, bab. Physical symptoms, wabo, Sunday anxiety, headaches, insomnia. You get sick every vacation, ntwana, wabo. Your body knows before your brain admits it. No. Values clash, otherwise, wabo. You have to lie sometimes, you have to cut corners, or be someone you hate to succeed. Wabo, eish, guys, these are the pitfalls, wabo, tselo. Let's learn, Bafetu, let's learn. Money can fix that, though, you know. Money can fix. They really, even if you can be getting paid like the largest salary, but if it's, you know, if you're not being fulfilled while you're at it, man, it's definitely not your career, bruh. It's definitely not your career. Maybe it might be something that you'll survive some, but the science theory, if your values clash, man, it's. No, man, that's not you, bruh. That's not you. Find something else. Golden handcuffs, Bafetu. Only reason you stay is pay or fear. Wabo, you fantasize about quitting daily. Imagine, yeah? Bafetu, that's dread, man. If you battle quit every day, no. No pride. Wabo, someone asks, what do you do? And you numble or change topics or you lie. That's not the way you wanna be known, Antola. So hey man, you should know hora career umtana. You are bored and stressed. If you say you're doing a career but you're bored and stressed, it's the worst combo, guys. It's the worst combo. Don't. Because there's no growth but constant pressure. Wabo, that's not a career, it's a trap. Unfortunately, I'm so sorry to give you the bad news, Bafetu, but hey man, we're trying to get this right, man. We're trying to be better people, we're trying to be happier people. It's 2026, Bafetu. We are 6 months into the year. We've got another 6 months to make it, Wantola. So let's learn and try to get some of these things right. And it's never too late, guys. It's never too late, man. It's never too late to start a new career. It's never too late to find your passion. It's never too late to do what you love, you know, to be yourself. Well, I understand about Bafetu. So your worst day never improves. Well, every job has bad days otherwise. But if year three bad days are identical to year one bad days, you are not growing. Once all. And then envy compass, you are jealous of friends, jobs, not for money, but for meaning, freedom, impact, jealousy, that. Well, envy compass, Bafetu. Awo na ora man. Ai man, una le tshele nyana for batho ba bang. You must know rntho e tsang man. Ai. So Bafetu, these are some of the things that we're learning, man. Answer cheat, Bafetu. Like I said, here to educate you, here to inform you and entertain you, Bafetu. So, skatata man, rata, Bafetu, like I said.
We are chilling, Wantola. So the three questions that cut through noise, ne? Answer these honestly, write them down. The deathbed test. If you did this job for 30 more years, would you regret how you spent your time? If instant is yes, that's your answer. Wantola. The gun to head test. If I took away the money status, would you still pick this field over three others? If no, you chose for the wrong reasons, guys. The growth test. Here's the growth test. Am I better at life because of this job? More skilled, confident, connected, or just more tired and cynical? Wantola. So these are some of the things. These are some of the things that we need to look into, Bafetu Hori. We guy body testing and say, we pose alone. Am I really, really okay, man? The big myth, ne? Right career is equal to happy all the time. No, guys. Doesn't mean if you're on the right career, you are happy all the time. It's a myth. About wrong career feels like I'm wasting my life, but right career feels like this is hard, but I'm becoming someone I respect in the process. Wantola, some deep stuff, Buffett. There's some deep stuff. Wantola, you know, the thing about career, Buffett, is that it's something that, you know, it's about longevity. It's something that you can do for a lifetime. Wantola, it's not something that you're just looking at because you're trying to get paid. You're trying to, but a shortcut in ya na. No, bruh. Career is something that you establish over a long period of time. So you need to be in a good place in a career, so that you can enjoy and respect the person you are becoming as you are working. Hard equals to wrong. Training plus meaningless equals to wrong. So what to do if you are in the wrong one? If you are in the wrong career, here's what to do. Don't rage quit. Use the wrong job to fund your exit. It's a sponsor. Wabo. Audit your skills. What parts of this job do you like? Data, people, building, fixing. That's your bridge to the next thing. Wabo. Test before you jump. Freelance, volunteer, or take a course in the new field for 90 days. Don't trade one misery for another, guys. We're trying to evolve. Say evolve, say progress, say explore our fate. Wantola, so... Hey, man, we're trying to get better, man. We're trying to be happier people, Buffett. We need to... So, hey, man, our careers, man, also, they play a very big part in our happiness because that's what you do, bruh. That's what you wake up and do. So if you're going to wake up and do something that makes you miserable, bruh, even if you're getting 100,000 a month, but it's not going to fill that hole. Well, unless if you find something that you're passionate about while you're doing this thing, Wantola. So yeah, man, I hope we are on the same page. I hope we are on the same page. And then here's the 6-month rule. If nothing improves in 6 months of active effort to like it, you are not going through a phase. It's the wrong fit, bruh. And then one last check, ne? Fill in the blank. I chose this career because, but if the answer is my parents, money, it seems safe, or you had no idea what else to do, or I'm good at this, plus it matters to me, start exploring. Wrong careers still decades. Wantola, right careers still have bad weeks, but they don't steal your soul, guys. Hey, Buffet, this is some deep stuff, man. This is some deep stuff. Wantola, right careers still have bad weeks, but they don't steal your soul, Buffet. Wantola. So that's my word, man. That's my word. Which list are you scoring higher on right now? Right or wrong signs? I wonder, Buffett. Wabo. But with what I've given you, I hope you can, Wabo, kind of like suss out. Where are you? Are you in the wrong path? Are you the right? And like I said, it's never too late, Buffett. It's never too late to be a happy person. Never too late to enjoy. Otherwise, you know what we do, man. We're chilling right here on the Ultimate Chill Sport, man, with your boy K-Chizza to the K-Chizza, your local superhero. And yo, man, bona Bafetu. Like I said, here to educate you, here to inform you, here to entertain you. Your precise local global connection. We're having fun, man. We're having fun.
while we're learning, man. Lena, otherwise, I'm also learning, you know, as much as I'm teaching and I'm giving out this information. But Lena, in a way, it's a schooling for me, man. It's a schooling for me, cause yeah, man, we here to learn at the end of the day. But pelo ke skela ba fetu. Otherwise, it's been lovely to chill with you guys, man. But yo, man, the chillers are icy feely. 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We here to learn. But let's have fun while we're at it, okay? While we're chilling right here on the ultimate chill spot. Nothing but love, Bafito. 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Are we out here. 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
1: Hello, hello, Bamamedi. I hope you're having a nice afternoon. The time is 2 minutes past 5. I hope you're still enjoying your chill here with Stevie G. I'm working with my nigga KG. Yeah, you know, man. Rekoma Rafon 360 Radio, your precise global connection. We are here to entertain, informing and educating, man. So, speaking of educating, I have another word for you, an interesting word, because you know that's what we do here. Like you should know what are the things happening around you. You should be entertained. You should be informed. That's what we do here. So yeah, nirmamete music omunati, taking you back to the years, man. I hope in Zelsha. Yeah, Nabam Peter Stevie G. Kem Steven in tatiding wana pele wana sakala. Yeah. Hope you're still enjoying, man. Remember to be safe, early Saturday. So okay, so let's dwell into the word. The word that I have, it's called dwindling. Oh, that's an interesting word. Yeah, but it's so archiving. So, okay. Dwindling means to gradually become smaller, fewer or less. Think fade, slow fade, not instant drop. So, okay, how it is used? Or rekai berik sa juan lintuile le bereka kodi sentence se fe. Rekai user kodi numbers or account. So let me give you an example. His saving dwindled to nothing after 6 months of unemployment. That means the money slowly decreased until it was gone. So yeah, as we say, dore libitole. I say instant drop, okay, a slow fade. So the money slowly decreased, yeah. I hope like tola mare sa bua ka yona ke le fa di example tseding. Okay, so number 2, we have people crowds. How to use that weight go bathung or go the crowding. Okay, so the crowd dangled as it started raining. It means people left bit by bit, not all at once. Yeah, Bafetu. 2. Number 3, we have power or strength. How to use the word dwindle in terms of power or strength. An example, let's say, her patient dwindled with each excuse he made. So, her patient got less and less over the time. So yeah, it's relatable, the brothers. Yeah, sa senyana ko waika ba re patient dwindled. O tla tswa o blelo. Nah, I'm dwindled, my feelings dwindled. Kore, the feelings tie, they are slowly fading, not instant drop, a fade too. Yeah, so 4, nale, hope and chances. How to use that weight? There's a scenario, the team's hope of winning dwindled in the final quarter. Irauri, their hope slowly disappeared, Buffett. So, yeah, dwindled, like dwindled, Buffett, okay, you are slowly fading, not an instant thing right now. Okay, key pieces. We have gradual. Like it's a kiddie key piece. Do you remember we say gradually fading? Okay, so right now I'm explaining gradual. It happens slowly over time. Slowly over time, not the same time. If it crashes instantly, that's not dwindle, that's collapse. Yeah, because there's a difference between collapse. Collapse is a instant thing, like instant fall. It will collapse. So gradual means it's slowly happening. Gradually, like your motivation is increasing gradually. Kore, motivation now, yeah, increase bit by bit. That's gradual. So, okay, number two, resabua ka di key pieces. Number two, renali usually ends low. Okay. Things dwindle down to something small. Ne? You often see dwindle too. Yeah, Buffett. So number three, we have feels a bit sad. The weight has a losing energy vibe. Things don't dwindle up. Like we have a feet, yeah. So yeah, and so do list Stevie G. We're here to entertain you, informing you, educate you. And so do 360 radio, your precise local connection, Buffet. Yeah. So let's okay, the synonyms that weight. That weight dwindled. Let's say polar sabuaga dwindled. So the synonyms are thinking it's okay. Synonym Buffet Yatswana. If you are not using this weight, you can use that one. So that's synonym. Okay. So let's dive into that. So, the synonym to dwindle, ki decrease, diminish, shrink, fade, like one of a few. So get on as a, and we also have the opposite, because we also have the opposite. Opposite ki we are diminish, grow, increase, expand, swell, Buffett. Yeah, so kyo na. How about lori diminish or how about lori dwindling or can I decrease, diminish, shrink, fade? Why born? The opposite of dwindling, ki grow, increase, expand, swell, Buffett. Yeah, I hope it makes sense. I hope it's clear. I hope, like, today at least to learn one weight, cause in twinkling shock I did for real. Like next time let's say this way do remina no kai one of it. Yeah, that's what we do. We educate you, man. We educate as we are doing that. Logo now abona cause logo nagba to reitu talogo. Okay, so how to use it in a sentence? How to use this word dwindle in a sentence. Okay. Let's say, you can say, my motivation to go to the gym dwindled after 2 weeks. Right? My motivation to go to the gym dwindled after 2 weeks. Eo iminore, Buffett. Agero atiba aoya Jimmy, ne? Oh, because Jimmy testa motivation now. Yeah, it testa determination now. So, yeah, most of barona katse ba re sinkile gaya gym once upon a time, then along the way o feletsa o tlogetse. Yeah, ntwe wetsa itseng, which means your motivation dwindled. Go re motivation now e fokotse ile ya gym wa bo. That's what we call dwindled. Okay, sentence number two, the leftover pizza dwindled until there was just one slice of pizza. Which means pizza you go boxing, ne? The leftover any setting is until no city slice you want. Remember, dwindle iberikswaka gradual. That's why by bile ko key pieces gradual. So as into it along this kibatlobonsa example ya pizza iba yinse. Kore never see pizza, so yeah. If you go to Ile, Hanyan, and Tabaija, I guess, yeah. Yeah, so Buffett, too, hey. At least I learn lefoko le lengwe. Yeah man, 360 radio mirafong re sa ituletse ke Saturday. I know you have plans, but always make sure you are safe everywhere you go. Because guys, right now, it's a lot. So when all you gotta do, just make sure you're safe. And also one thing, you don't have to be like, listen to your instinct, Buffet. Ya berek until like I say, man. Listen to your instinct. Like, what sides on Twitter about him, Buffet? You can take it for granted, but that at the end, it's there. And there is a reason why Elimo. So utilize that, Buffet. Me, I'm doing that. Remember, we have to inform, educate, and entertain. Yeah. So, Bafetu, we're completing the circle. Yeah, live and safe, Bafetu. Because now, hey, Labana Reko June, you know. Ko June, we are 6 months into this officially. So, and we have exciting news. Next week, Thursday, bro. Bafetu, next week, Thursday, Kadilin Tulanere meets. It's FIFA World Cup, Bafetu. FIFA World Cup, re America, raba kena, raba lata. Yeah, Mari, I just hope our boys, but katsepa. Mexico retro shapa, katsepa, bafetu. Squad sarona, at least in Usa Dhala. Right now, I have faith. So let's support the boys, bafetu. Let's support the boys. And one thing, no kiddy exam. So I lead and I see the exam fair, like kiddy exam till that's a June. You know, that's the most important. It's only December, that's the most important. So, yeah, to our listeners, bilingual youth, back in school, yeah, make sure you pass, Joe. Make sure, cousin, couldn't tell more, Akoshab. About schooling, you have an opportunity every day to change that. Cause imagine, okay, you are at school, ne? They tell you, that life that you go back koyona after school, do you wanna live that life like your whole life? Ask yourself that question. Wabona ya schooling. Hey, pass. We put into you one. After school, that life.

parents lwena umamele ngwana cause ngwana o motsebe to build a healthy relationship bafethu tsere dutsi mona the time is quarter past 5 bafethu Saturday. Yeah, I guess it's a cold Saturday cause ke June, you know. Ay mari tsere le mo ko Merafon 360 ba radio bafethu your local, your precise local global connection. We are here to entertain, inform, and educate him, bafethu. You know, that's what we do. But live sharp, bafethu, live sharp. Those who know me know, actually. Yeah, they do. And, yeah, ke Steven, ntate di ngwana pele. Rinkili siyang le chapelle music bafethu cause la tseba hore we also entertaining as well.

Yo, some me say again, slew them

0: Yes, yes, yes. What a party. What a party's been, man. What a party's been. I gave you a bit of everything today, Bafethu. A bit of everything. A bit of, you know, now feel good music all the way, Bafethu. From Kwaito to Afropop to Bona Soul. Bona New Bona. What hip hop. Mfanageti. And now I just ended up with a raga dancehall session. Bona with my boy Stevie G. We had fun. Organjani
1: Ntwana. Yeah. We had fun.
0: Yeah, man.
1: One
0: it was,
1: thing for sure.
0: Yeah, the ultimate chill spot, man. This is what we do. Bafethu, Rtlakopana Vie next weekend. And next weekend, yeah, Stevie G is going to be holding the show, man. Stevie G is going to be holding the show. So, yeah, let's welcome our boy with love, man. Otherwise, we salute you, man. We salute you at least. I'm proud, man. I'm proud of you. Otherwise, Gilarata Gaufela Bamamariba Marathon 360 Radio is your boy KGK Jesus to the KGs, your local superhero. Bampiza Mapizo, but my real name Kakis and you feel me. Zorala Iso, baby. What a good time, man. What a good time. I had so much fun, man. Thanks, Stevie G, for joining me. My guest, DJ Short, didn't come through, but it's all love, man. Thank you to everybody who was tuning in. Thank you to everybody who's been showing love, man, in all the different social spaces. Sure, thank you so much, man. I appreciate that. We are growing, man. We are growing. See, I evolve. See, bona. See, I progress. See, I explore. See, I evolve. Young Tola. Yes, that's the otherwise Bafethu, like you know, man, when I sound out, all I just say is this is not goodbye, baby. This is hello South Africa, man. Otherwise it was a good show, man. I appreciate each and every one of you. Kelerata rati. Otherwise Katana Kopana Bafethu on a Thursday, I'm hoping DJ Shot will be coming through. Yeah, but like any Thursday, Bafethu, get up and say, let's have the artist. So we'll be having Kasi Jam listening session with DJ Short this coming Thursday. And I'm also having an interview with a celebrity. I'm also having a telephonic interview with a celebrity. Ke mo sata pile ba re ke DJ Lemonka, a legendary DJ ya Motswako. Are no, bra. We can do it on Thursday, man. Just like last week, I did it with BIG from Kochozi, one of the producers back in Spana Lebon, doing big things, working with big artists. So, hey, man, at least the guys are showing love to Marathon 360, and they say, no, man, let's connect. So DJ Lemonga Bafethu, look out for that interview. It's going to be happening next week, Thursday. And so many, many more celebrities, man, that I've been talking to and lining up, you know, to get this place buzzing, man. It's nothing but love, Bafethu. Nothing but positive vibes. Let's warn grand, Bafethu. Like it's kick a Saturday, and a key winter, Bafethu. Indoors. This is not goodbye. This is hello South Africa. As usual, Bafethu is your boy KG. KG's are to the KG's, or your local superhero signing out with nothing but love.

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0: It has always been well. You
1: have a purpose. Remember, you are the descendant of the people of the sun. Do not doubt yourself. Do not allow fear to enter your heart. Remember who you are. Remember where you come from. Remember that I'll always be here, and I'll always be with you. Go well, my son. Your destiny awaits. 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

0: there with you guys. I really want to enjoy and celebrate this award with you. But I want to communicate something really important. I'm serious. I need to communicate something really important.
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